me to leave Caledonia alone. That's what she told me, no kidding. That's what she said. She said, son, keep away from that woman. She ain't no good. Don't bother her. But mama didn't know what Caledonia was putting down. So I'm going down to Caledonia's house and ask her just one more time.

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But most of the time I spend behind these county bars.

0: 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Von 1A Radio. Jetzt bei uns Musik von Dean Martin mit Baby, it's cold outside.
1: I really can't stay.
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1: We're trying to do some songs we know, ladies and gentlemen. Shades of old Lucretia Borgia, there's a devil in you tonight.

autumn breeze. It steals across my pillow as soft as a willow, the wisp. And in its song there is sadness because

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How lonesome they seem in the fall. The stormy clouds hover

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0: 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Maybe you'd better try it.
1: Nobody knows the trouble I've seen in der Version von Louis Armstrong. 1A entspannt. Von 1A Radio. 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
0: 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You been uptown?
1: No, I ain't been uptown, but I've been around.
0: You mean to say you ain't been uptown?
1: No, I ain't been uptown. What's uptown?

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Some rain has got to fall, but too much of that stuff has fallen into mine and into each heart. Some tears has got to fall,

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Never grumbles or fusses, always treats me right. Never running in the streets and leaving me alone. She knows a woman's place.